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1: 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You know what I mean? 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So a motherfucker could have the hit song on radio, and I probably have a better show than him because the way that I have everybody into it and the way that I MC is better than him. You know what I mean? But you know, a lot of people don't know what MCing is. So.

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Holla back.

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